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1: The staff at Optus Stadium are blaming the number of night games at the venue this season for players repeatedly slipping over, saying the dew is a bigger factor than the turf. And there's more night games coming there. West Coast hosting Brisbane this Saturday evening. Then it's the Derby next Friday night. Eagles coach Andrew McQualter telling Seven he's using both those games to challenge his players.
2: It's full steam ahead for us. We just got to keep going after what we're doing. And our aim is to try and pinch one of these games in the next few weeks.
1: And Billy Frampton from Collingwood is at the AFL Tribunal tonight.
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4: Banana Freeway northbound, still looking busy. Farrington Road to Canning Highway. Also seeing brake lights, Rockingham Road northbound at Anchortel Road Naval Base and Patterson Road northbound at Mandurah Road in Kwinana Beach. It's then mostly smooth sailing until we hit Mandurah when it builds again. 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
10: Morning, sunny today. We're expecting a top of 19 here in Mandurah, 21 in Perth and 18 in Bunbury today. Tomorrow's looking mostly sunny and 21, then showers and a possible storm on the way from Thursday, up to 35 millimetres on the forecast. Pretty similar Friday, and then things should slowly ease off over the weekend. Right now, Perth is sitting on 7, Rockingham's up to 10, and Mandurah right now is sitting on 9 degrees. Come on, wake me up,
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1: Well, our homelessness appeal has begun. 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
2: Yeah.
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2: Yeah, great cause, especially this time of year.
1: Absolutely. It's July 14 today. It's Shark Awareness Day. You might not love them, but you have to respect them.
2: Absolutely. Mm. Well, they will make you respect them.
1: Yep. Yes, indeed. They have ways.
2: There's a lot of shark things on at the moment. I think I saw at the museum doing some special shark-related activities, so it must be Shark Month.
1: That would make sense. It's all tying in. It's also World Chimpanzee Day today.
2: Hmm.
1: Tool users they are. And creatures that show empathy and grief, like they have a pretty complicated emotional life, chimpanzees. Yeah. They really are quite like us in lots of ways.
2: Definitely.
1: It is National Mac and Cheese Day today.
2: Oh, yeah.
1: Something the sharks nor the chimpanzees have managed to achieve. Culinary excellence in the form of mac and cheese.
2: They have.
1: No, they haven't.
2: They haven't.
1: So yet. I'm saying that's what separates us.
2: Right.
1: So celebrate being human and enjoy some mac and cheese on July 14. And it's also, and I wonder if this is a coincidence, it's National Tape Measure Day and it's National Nude Day.
2: Oh.
1: Just happens to be that today is both of those days. Couldn't possibly be a coincidence.
2: I don't think so.
1: I don't know. It's 11 past 8.
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1: Riddle Me This, Riddle Me That.
2: Riddle time, $100 to spend at the end of the week for someone at the Ravenswood Hotel, if you can solve our riddle this week.
3: Yes.
2: Which would be a great way to enjoy some holiday lunching or dinnering or something.
3: Absolutely. I'm sure you'll find a use for it, that's
2: for sure.
3: You know you will. All right, here we go. Your Tuesday riddle. What can you put...
2: Beg your pardon?
3: Okay. What can you put in a bucket
2: to
3: make it weigh less?
2: Right. 95-815-973.
3: What can you put in a bucket to make it weigh less?
2: Get this right. You're in the draw for $100 to spend at the Ravenswood Hotel. 95-815-973. To have a go. And meantime, Bruno at 19 after 8 on the coast.

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1: Riddle Me This, Riddle Me That.
0: Riddle Me This.
2: Riddle time, and we've got Maddie from Dudley Park having a go this morning. G'day, Maddie.
3: Hey.
2: Hey. Holidays for you?
3: Yeah.
2: They going well?
3: Yeah, on my last week, which is good.
2: Have you got any exciting things planned for this last week? Is it a big push before we go back?
3: We're actually on our way to Tenpin Bowling right now.
2: Hey.
4: Wow, have fun.
2: Nice. Well, good luck.
4: Yeah, awesome.
2: See if we can sort you out with $100 to spend at the Ravenswood Hotel. Goes off at the end of the week and you're in the drawer if you can solve this.
4: All right, here we go. What can you put in a bucket to make it weigh less?
3: Would it be a hole?
4: If you put a hole in a bucket, you'd be taking some of that bucket away.
2: I think that's the only thing that you could put in a bucket. Am I right?
4: What?
2: What?
3: Not.
4: You can put many things in a bucket, but a hole.
2: Is that
4: would
2: the only thing you could put in it that would make it weigh less?
4: Less. The answer is a hole. Well done.
3: Yay.
2: I'm not sure how they got so confused. Maybe if I'd finished a sentence.
4: Probably.
2: Anyway,
4: well
2: Maddie,
4: done.
2: You're right. Good luck in the draw for $100 to spend at the Ravo.
3: Yay, thank you.
4: Good job. Welcome. Enjoy bowling.
3: Will do.
4: See ya. See ya.
2: Have a good day. It is 8:23. More riddling tomorrow.
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1: Who's the number one office in WA for 13 years? Number one in Australia and number two globally? It's Harcourt's Mandurah.
2: Hi there, it's Damien Carbon. All eyes on talks today between BHP and union leaders in Perth as they try to avoid strike action in Port Hedland. Workers are locked in a dispute over wages and conditions. Unless a deal is reached, union members will walk off the job in Port Hedland for 8 hours on Thursday. The federal government says it's taking a wait-and-see approach to Donald Trump's threatened shipping charge. Emergency Management Minister Christy McBain telling the ABC a 20% toll through the Strait of Hormuz by the US could ultimately hit Aussie households.
3: We really need to see some restraint here and constructive engagement to prevent further escalation, secure a lasting agreement which will benefit not only Australia but other countries around the world as well.
2: And after Bryan Adams had to cancel his show at RAC Arena last year because of massive plumbing issues outside the venue, the Canadian rocker is returning for another go. He'll play RAC Arena next February. Tickets on sale on Monday.
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2: There's a couple of milestone games for Fremantle this Saturday against Port Adelaide. Defender Brennan Cox and ruckman Mason Cox notching up 150 games each. The race for the Devils coaching gig is tightening, with John Longmire sitting down with the club for a second time. Tasmanian job is now a three-horse race featuring Ken Hinckley and Nathan Buckley. And Collingwood coach Craig McRae has no idea how the Pies will go challenging West Aussie Billy Frampton's one-game tackle suspension at the Tribunal tonight.
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5: Checking the roads, Kwinana Freeway northbound still looking busy. South Street to Canning Highway, also seeing brake lines. Rockingham Road northbound at Anchortail Road Naval Base and in Kwinana Beach, Paterson Road northbound at Mandurah Road. It's been mostly smooth sailing until we hit Mandurah, when it builds again.

0: Mandurah Road at Pinjarra Road, Mandurah Road at Allnut Street, Pinjarra Road at Lakes Road, plus Old Coast Road at Purewood Parade, Halls Head. If you spot anything else, call 95815 973. 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
4: Morning, sunny today. We're expecting a top of 19 here in Mandurah, 21 in Perth and 18 in Bunbury today. Tomorrow, mostly sunny and 21. Make the most of that because there's showers and a possible storm on the way from Thursday. Looking at a top of 19, though, and up to 35 millimetres.
5: Goodness.
4: Pretty similar forecast for Friday. Things kind of ease off over the weekend into Monday as well, but showers still on the forecast. Right now, Perth is sitting on 8. Rockingham is on 11. And Mandurah right now is sitting on 9 degrees.
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0: Beyonce and Single Ladies at 97.3 Coast FM. All the hits, Nikki and DeMello, looking after a Tuesday. And tomorrow we nominate someone to get a delivery of pies from the Miami Bakehouse.
1: That's right. 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

0: 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Tame Impala and Dracula. Bit of an Aussie double for you there. G-Flip's Bet on Fire before it. Hello, Nikki and DeMello here for a Tuesday. If you like your Aussie stuff, then there's more tonight with
1: Coast our Nation
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2: You know, Street Brazil. Well, this year's gonna be called Gaiocho. Que hola, Gata. Que hola, Omega. And this is how we gonna do it.

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2: Who's the number one office in WA for 13 years? Number one in Australia and number two globally? It's Harcourt's Mandurah.
3: Hi there, it's Damien Carbon. All eyes on talks today between BHP and union leaders in Perth as they try to avoid strike action in Port Hedland. Workers are locked in a dispute over wages and conditions. Unless a deal is reached, union members will walk off the job in Port Hedland for 8 hours on Thursday. The federal government says it's taking a wait-and-see approach to Donald Trump's threatened shipping charge. Emergency Management Minister Christy McBain telling the ABC a 20% toll through the Strait of Hormuz by the US could ultimately hit Aussie households.
4: We really need to see some restraint here and constructive engagement to prevent further escalation, secure a lasting agreement which will benefit not only Australia but other countries around the world as well.
3: And after Bryan Adams had to cancel his show at RAC Arena last year because of massive plumbing issues outside the venue, the Canadian rocker is returning for another go. He'll play RAC Arena next February. Tickets on sale on Monday.
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3: There's a couple of milestone games for Fremantle this Saturday against Port Adelaide. Defender Brennan Cox and ruckman Mason Cox notching up 150 games each. The race for the Devils coaching gig is tightening with John Longmire sitting down with the club for a second time. Tasmanian job is now a three-horse race featuring Ken Hinckley and Nathan Buckley. And Collingwood coach Craig McRae has no idea how the Pies will go challenging West Aussie Billy Frampton's one-game tackle suspension at the Tribunal tonight.
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6: Morning, sunny today. We're looking at a top of 19 here in Mandurah, 21 in Perth and 18 in Bunbury today. Tomorrow, mostly sunny and 21, then showers and a possible storm on the way Thursday, top of 19 degrees and up to 35 millimetres on the forecast. Pretty rainy Friday as well, should ease off as the weekend goes on. Right now, Perth is sitting on 9, Rockingham 11, and Mandurah right now is sitting on 9 degrees.
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0: Great cause. 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

0: 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Nicky and DeMello, thanks to Aussie Fuel Fixer, wrong fuel, right solution. That's us for a Tuesday.
1: Yeah, done and dusted, just like that. Ready for a midweek edition tomorrow with pies. Well, a pie announcement. Oh, yes.
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1: Hello there, I'm Matthew Layton. Motorists could be slugged at the Bowser under Donald Trump's plan to toll oil tankers through the Strait of Hormuz. The Albanese government warns households will wear the cost as oil prices jump and pressure grows to extend the fuel tax cut. Police say they've made their biggest arrest yet in the so-called Melbourne hospitality wars. A 20-year-old man has been arrested, accused of using encrypted apps to task offenders with kidnappings, arsons and home invasions. Investigators allege he's linked to an offshore crime boss. The man accused of coordinating a grandfather's kidnapping and murder has been charged. Chris Bagzarian was taken from his Sydney home with police chasing more suspects. Four indecent assault charges against former broadcaster Alan Jones have been dropped ahead of trial, leaving allegations involving six complainants, which he denies. And more Aussies want property prices heading south, with Resolve polling at 61% as some Sydney suburbs record sharp falls.
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1: As the Crows gear up for September action, veteran Taylor Walker will be managed. Tex telling us they have a plan.
3: Nixie and I and Burnsy, we've sat down with Maccas and spoken about how that looks for me personally. So over the back stretch, I'll certainly be managed at some point.
1: Walker needs just one more goal to reach 700. And Geelong coach Chris Scott has sidestepped talk of texting Zach Merritt, who is expected to leave Essendon after the season.
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4: Alrighty, so we're looking at a sunny day today. Enjoy it while you can, today and tomorrow. Today we're looking at tops of around 21 degrees at Perth, 19 Rockingham and Mandurah, 18 in Bunno. Tomorrow, sunny, 22. Thursday, showers possible. Arvo storm as well. We're looking at a possible Arvo storm, that is, 19 degrees. Friday, showers, 19. Saturday, showers easing. Much the same for Sunday, with tops of 17 and 16 degrees. Right now, it's sitting on 14 from Perth, Rockingham, down to Mandurah. It's a bit colder in Bunno right now. It's sitting on 11 degrees.
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0: 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Hey, did you know that Teddy Swims used to be a rapper? And people said, you should sing, mate, you got a gift.
1: I don't think, like, being amazing immediately is the gift. Maybe for some people, but for us, we sucked, you know, but...
0: 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It's been-

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1: 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With New Religion, baby. That is coming up. Also, music from 30 Seconds to Mars. Love that we're playing some rock music. And also chucking on Sabrina. All the hits live here.
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1: Hello there, I'm Matthew Layton. The cost of filling up could climb again as tensions flare around a major oil shipping route. US President Donald Trump wants cargo using the Strait of Hormuz charged 20%. The opposition's Dan Tehan telling the ABC the toll could set a dangerous precedent for waterways worldwide.
2: Quite a break with tradition since the Second World War.
1: Police say they've made their biggest arrest yet in the violent hospitality wars. A 20-year-old man was arrested in Melbourne's northwest, accused of directing kidnappings, home invasions, and arson attacks through encrypted apps. Detective Inspector Graham Banks says the arrest is the most consequential of Operation Eclipse.
3: He has most recently operated and tasked under an encrypted app handle by the name of CommBank. He came up with this handle based on the amount of wealth he was generating for the criminal organisation.
1: And four charges have been withdrawn on the eve of Alan Jones's trial, with the 85-year-old former broadcaster denying the remaining allegations.
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1: Geelong coach Chris Scott has played a straight bat to claims he's contacted Zach Merritt. The former Bombers captain is tipped to move on, with Scott saying he'd be failing if he wasn't chasing better players.
5: I apologise to Marcus Bontempelli, but if someone said there's one in a million that he might come and play with the Cats, I'd explore it. 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So that's kind of incumbent on you as part of your job.
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9: Good morning, sunny and 21 for Perth today, 19 degrees for Rockingham and Mandurah, 18 degrees in Bunbury. Tomorrow we're looking at a sunny 22, and then we get some showers, possible arvo storm as well, 19 degrees. Friday showers 19, Saturday and Sunday showers easing, tops of 17 and 16 degrees. It's warmed up in Bunbury, it's currently sitting on 15 degrees, Mandurah 16, and Rockingham and Perth sitting on 17 right now.
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9: Here's what not to do when you're maybe flying a plane or part of the cabin crew or whatever.
10: Now, a British Airways flight was cancelled after crew members reportedly got drunk in a hotel bar hours before the scheduled departure, all of them, so they called it off. Flight from Barbados to London was axed last weekend, ruining the travel plans of more than 330 passengers, by the way, the staff, nah.
11: Barbados, though, what were they supposed to do?
10: Well, I mean, it is the...
11: having fun.
10: It's the home of rum, isn't it? 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
9: Yeah, maybe don't do that. That's one thing you didn't. Anyway, Nikki and DeMello, they're back to wake you up tomorrow morning from 6. Somba plays now.

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2: All right, sad day for entertainment news. Let's start with that, with Nikki.
3: Yes, sad news to start, unfortunately, with tributes continuing to flow for legendary actor Sam Neill, an honorary New Zealander who we adopted as our own, really.
2: Pretty
3: passed
2: much.
3: Away surrounded by family in Sydney yesterday at the age of 78. His family described his passing as sudden and unexpected. He was diagnosed with and conquered a rare

0: Barnes posting, Sam was a big part of our lives. He was family. He lifted our spirits when he walked in the room. Sam was everything he appeared to be on screen. Caring, funny, intelligent, charming, honest, talented. The list could go on. R.I.P. Sam.
1: I've got no fear of dying, but at all, you know. And I know people for whom this is a great fear, but it didn't worry me at all. I just wanted to live longer because life's good. And I feel very blessed with the life I've had. I've sort of rambled between things, just sort of muddled along. But most of it's been a great pleasure.
2: He did pretty well.
0: Yeah, sure did. Now, Tom Cruise is the Digger in a new trailer for the upcoming flick. So Digger follows a powerful, eccentric oil tycoon who causes a global ecological disaster and races against time to prove he is humanity's saviour. It looks absolutely bonkers, and I'm loving seeing Tom Cruise as, you know, not just the buff action star. He's like, definitely not buff in this.
2: No.
0: At all.
2: Is he actually playing somebody's own age? Kind of?
0: Possibly, yeah.
2: It's hard to know with him, isn't it?
0: Also starring Jesse Plemons and John Goodman, here is the trailer for Digger.
3: Oh, I don't believe you understand what's happening, sir.
4: What did you just say?
3: Sorry, sir.
4: Well, I know perfectly well what's going on there, because I'm paying for the whole thing. I'm paying for your 90% Hungarian goose down winter jacket. I'm paying your salary. You want to shut her down?
3: Well,
4: say it!
5: Mr. President, we're utterly unprotected against a disaster of this magnitude.
6: What's our worst case scenario?
5: $18 trillion, sir.
6: Is that all the bad news?
7: Oh, there's the nuclear waste, too.
0: Oh, it looks hilarious, but also very dire.
2: Crazy. Utterly crazy.
0: Digger is out in cinemas from October 1st.
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0: feeling. Martin Garrix, Ed Sheeran. 97.3 Coast FM. Olivia Rodrigo, she's 23, but she has got inspo from the likes of The Cure. In fact, this song is called The Cure. But this song kind of sounds a bit like, I don't know, Foo Fighters? So there's inspo there. And then, all right, so back to Olivia. Also sounds like Smashing Pumpkins. Lots of rock influences from the 90s and 2000s. Love that. Love Olivia Rodrigo. We'll play next. The song is called The Cure, and we'll get it on for you in about 3 minutes. 97.3 Coast FM.
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0: 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Madcon's version of Vegan. This is 10 years before Måneskin did this cover of this cover. Yeah, this is actually a cover of the cover. Get that on. Get some rock stuff on. Puddle of Mud coming up. And something from 1200 Techniques, remember that? Wow. Naughties at Noon is coming up after your midday news. We'll do that for you in a sec. 97.3, this is Coast FM.
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1: Good afternoon, I'm Matthew Layton. The government will decide later this month whether to keep the fuel excise cut as oil prices post their biggest jump since 2020. US President Donald Trump is flagging Hormuz tolls of up to $30 million a ship. Assistant Defence Minister Peter Khalil on Sky pushing for de-escalation.
2: We certainly want to see, I think as a general principle, respect for the international law of the sea and also the freedom of navigation and passage of all merchant shipping.
1: Detectives say a key Hospitality Wars figure has been arrested, accusing the 20-year-old Melbourne man of organising offenders through encrypted apps. Young men are being warned as sextortion complaints surge past 2,000 in 6 months. The eSafety Commissioner says 18 to 24-year-old men are being targeted most, with big tech accused of missing well-known scam tactics. And BHP and the Combined Ports Union are back at the table, hoping to avoid Thursday's planned 8-hour stoppage in WA's north.
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1: Geelong is giving Tanner Bruin and Jack Henry every chance to face St Kilda on Thursday night. Bruin hurt his neck and Henry his throat, while Jeremy Cameron will have surgery this week on a left AC joint injury. The BBL fixture is out and this season comes with a historic overseas opener. Melbourne Renegades face Perth Scorchers in Chennai before the Renegades return for the first Christmas Eve match in 4 years at Junction Oval. And Brendan McCullum is owning England's struggles, apologising after losing his job as test coach.
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7: Good afternoon, sunny for the next couple of days. Tomorrow, sunny 22. Thursday, showers and a possible arvo storm, though. We get back to that sort of weather. And 19 Friday, we're looking at showers 19. And then Saturday and Sunday, showers easing with 17 and 16 degrees, the tops. Sunny tops today of 21 in Perth, 19 Rockingham and Mandurah, 18 degrees in Bunnum.
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7: Big songs you know, some that you might have forgotten about that were massive. 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

0: 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Oh, I remember watching that on Video Hits back in the day. 97.3 Coast FM. We can go from that. Wow. 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

0: Who is Mateo? Song for Mateo, that is. I wonder if Groove might have ever answered that question. 97.3 Coast FM, it is your Naughties at Noon. Nothing but tunes from the 2000s. With Nikki and DeMello. Back to wake you up tomorrow morning. Today's day.
1: And it's also Embrace Your Geekness Day, which has already been done on this part. No need to do that today. 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
0: 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We're all geeks, aren't we? 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

0: It was their most successful song commercially. Geez, they had some ripping tunes, including Rip It Up from the late 90s, early noughties. That is 28 Days, and this is Your Noughties at Noon. Nothing but tunes from the 2000s, but after one. Get back into some stuff from maybe the 2010s. Rihanna coming up. Get your new stuff on from G Flip. Such a tune. Get that on from them after 1 o'clock. But to finish off your noughties at noon next, Maya, Case of the X, 97.3, Coast FM.
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2: Good afternoon, I'm Lee Jollo. The federal government had been hoping to stop the fuel excise at the end of the month, but a spike in oil prices is set to put pressure on Anthony Albanese to keep it going into August. Donald Trump is talking about a 20% levy on all cargo being shipped through the Strait of Hormuz, saying the US should be reimbursed for ensuring the security of the waterway. A teenage boy is fighting for life after an alleged stabbing at a school. Emergency crews were called to the Islamic College of Brisbane just before midday, with the 17-year-old taken to hospital. A 16-year-old is helping police. Big tech has been warned it has no excuses for failing to protect people from sextortion. Communications Minister Annika Wells says platforms have the tools and resources but aren't using them properly.
3: My message for big tech is this. There are no excuses here. Big tech is required under Australian law to protect Australians online from illegal material or face fines of up to $54.6 million.
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2: Jeremy Cameron won't be rushed back into Geelong side as he has shoulder surgery this week. He's expected to be sidelined for 4 to 6 weeks. Coach Chris Scott says he played through a similar injury in 2023, but that won't be happening again.
5: On reflection, I wasn't comfortable with the decision. And so this one's more clear, like he needs to have the surgery. But if the proposal was, well, we could actually get him out there under duress for a little bit and play him through it, I'll be pushing back against that.
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8: Sunshine, not bad. Well, at least for the next couple of days anyway. Sunny today, sunny tomorrow, 22 degrees. By Thursday, we're looking at showers and a possible arvo storm back to 19 degrees. Those showers continue into Friday, 19. And then Saturday and Sunday, those showers easing, tops of 17 and 16 degrees. Sunny tops today of 21 for Perth, 19 for Rockingham and Mandurah, 18 degrees in Bunno.
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0: What a tune. 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
1: Now, a British Airways flight was cancelled after crew members reportedly got drunk in a hotel bar hours before the scheduled departure. All of them, so they called it off. Flight from Barbados to London was axed last weekend, ruining the travel plans of more than 330 passengers, by the way.
2: My
1: because
2: goodness.
1: The staff, nah.
2: They're in Barbados, though. What were they supposed to do?
1: Well, I mean, it is the...
2: They're having fun.
1: It's the home of rum, isn't it? Like, isn't that what it's all about?
0: Yeah, maybe that's not the best idea. Oh, wow. Nikki and DeMello, Weird World, three things. Going to get the Coast feed and also the riddle. Your chance to win with that again tomorrow morning, just after the 8 o'clock news. 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
1: 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The team will be doing that at the Mark on Thursday, a couple of days away. 16th of July, 2:30 to 4:30. More details, coastlive.com.au. 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

Our very own Sonny Federa, 97.3 Coast FM. That is me done. My name is Squinty. I'll be back on your radio tomorrow. Rod Molden in the chair next. He's got some old school rock for you from the Chili's.

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1: Good afternoon, I'm Lee Jollo. A teenage student has been rushed to hospital in a critical condition after an alleged stabbing during a school altercation. Tariq Ismail from the Islamic College of Brisbane says it sent the school into lockdown just before midday.
2: We recognise that the incident will be deeply concerning for our families and the broader community. The safety of our students and the staff remains our highest priority.
1: A boy is now helping police. Petrol prices could climb again, with the government warning drivers may wear the cost of fresh global tensions. US President Donald Trump is floating a 20% toll through the Strait of Hormuz. Health Minister Mark Butler leaves the door open to extending the fuel excise cut.
3: We continue to monitor this situation, and if we have to make decisions in the interests of households, we'd obviously look at that at the appropriate time.
1: And four men have been charged for roles in the abduction and murder of Sydney grandfather Chris Bagjarian, but police believe others involved are hiding offshore.
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1: The Demons could get a timely double boost, with Bailey Fritch and Harrison Petty pushing to return from injury. But coach Stephen King admits Jack Viney's season remains in serious doubt, with Achilles and back concerns.
5: Without sort of speaking on Jack's behalf, it's sort of, you know, getting to a point now where he has sort of progressed to a level, but whether it's still on the table, have to sit down with the medical team and really nut that out.
1: And the Dogs have copped a huge finals blow, with Bailey Dale sidelined for at least 5 weeks with a fractured shoulder.
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8: Sun shining, blue skies, light winds, top of 19, Mandurah, Rockingham and Bunbury, 21 degrees in Perth. Now a cool night for you, 8 degrees overnight, 21, sunshine for tomorrow. Thursday showers, top of 19, Friday showers, max of 19. Weekend looks to be wet also here, 16 Saturday, 17 Sunday.
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8: 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Of course, Pi Day Friday is on Friday. Lots get involved, coastlive.com.au. 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

0: 19 degrees, sunshine everywhere. Welcome to 97.3 Coast FM, all the hits. Mr. Know-it-all behind the scenes would be a guy by the name of Butch Vig. Now, the name may not mean much, it may mean a lot. If you listen to music, you know music quite well. He's the guy that kind of put together all the bits behind the scenes on this song. Formed a band called Garbage. He's a producer, singer, songwriter, you name it.
1: Yeah, I never sat down and went, I'm going to be a record producer. It just grew out of wanting to be a good engineer and make interesting sounding records, and then just offering up an opinion, and people kept asking me for my opinion, really.
0: Hang here for Garbage next. 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

0: 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Rod Moulton, hello to you. Mandurah Homelessness Prevention and Awareness Day coming up August the 7th, and I'd like to get you involved here. 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Giant thank you for helping out so far. It's pretty damn good. Calvin Harris. Olivia Rodrigo standing by, all the hits.
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0: Calvin Harris doing shows in Scotland, homeland for summer, and it's certainly summer in Europe right now. Across Scotland, it'll be August, Hampton Park for him, so, you know, it'll be a pretty damn amazing show, that's a guarantee. Welcome to 97.3 Coast FM, all the hits. 2:53, it is a damn nice day here, welcome to. 19 degrees, 21 degrees in Perth, sunshine again for tomorrow, that's going to be cool. Let's update you with what's happening around the place with traffic, news and weather in just a few minutes. Jim Jefferies is making his way to Perth, that's coming up at the end of the month. Tomorrow, Nikki DiMello have your next chance to be winning tickets here. Ticket Tech to get yours sorted today, or be here tomorrow to win the free ones. Jim Jefferies. All the hits from Gwen Stefani to Gyroscope playing in just a few minutes. Get you all the hits for the drive home.
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2: Good afternoon, I'm Lee Jollo. Telstra is being urged to fast-track support for customers after its nationwide outage. Communications Minister Annika Wells says the telco must put its shoulder to the wheel and restore its reputation, with investigators now examining what went wrong.
3: So we're gathering facts, information and evidence. I met with the 000 custodian yesterday. That's, you know, someone that sits within my department to look after this from the perspective of Australian taxpayers and public servants.
2: The price of oil has surged off the back of claims the US will guard the Strait of Hormuz and charge ships a fee for safe passage. It's prompted our federal government to leave the door open for an extension to the fuel excise beyond the end of this month. A 17-year-old boy has suffered life-threatening injuries in an alleged school stabbing. It happened at the Islamic College of Brisbane. Police say a 16-year-old known to him is assisting with inquiries. And the death toll from the Bangkok bar fire has risen to 30, with 24 still in a critical condition.
4: With leading brands like Sealy Posturepedic, King Coil and Tempur, 40 Winks is serious about sleep. 40 Winks, Coburn, Rockingham and Mandurah.
2: Cats coach Chris Scott has confirmed gun forward Brian Myers will return to face the Saints on Thursday night. He's played three straight games in the VFL as he manages a knee injury. Tanner Bruhn and Jack Henry are also a chance to shrug off their neck and throat concerns. Bailey Dale is racing the clock to return before the AFL finals after fracturing his shoulder. The Western Bulldogs star will be sidelined for at least 5 weeks. And dependable hawk Harry Morrison has signed a one-year deal to stay in the brown and gold next year.
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5: Taking a check of our roads and Banana Freeway northbound looking busy at Anchortail Road and again Narrows Bridge to Hay Street plus Cedric Street to Reed Highway. Banana Freeway southbound, so Hay Street to Millpoint Road and Armadale Road to Russell Road. Also seeing brake lines, Paterson Road at Mandurah Road in Quinana Beach and in Mandurah, Mandurah Road at Pinjarra Road, Mandurah Road at Allnut Street plus around the Forum and Old Coast Road at Peelwood Parade, Halls Head. 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
8: Sunny days, blue skies, top of 19, Mandurah, Rockingham and Bunbury, 21 degrees, Perth, 8 overnight, 21 degrees, sunshine in place for tomorrow. Then get set for the free garden watering and car wash. Thursday showers, top of 19, Friday showers, max of 19, weekend looks to be similar. Saturday 16, 17, Sunday.
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0: Adele, all the hits, 97.3 Coast FM at 3:20 as we stream on Listener. She got us through your mobile phone, maybe your speaker. Thank you for that. Been a big day at the Rockingham Youth Centre today. Done a free barista course, which looks to be like a huge success. And actually, as we speak, there's a gaming session for those who like the Nintendo and PlayStation until 4 p.m. today. Otherwise, I mean, look at that. It's sunshine. Get out and enjoy it. Plenty happening out there as far as activity, particularly in Mandurah on that eastern foreshore, with their skating and all kinds of wintertime activities. What's happening around town? You can check it out. Coastlive.com.au. Just click on the old street cheater Rooney. That'll tell you what's on and happening without the a Rooney at the end. Alex Warren to David Guetta and See You Here. Next. Get you all the hits.
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1: Taking a check of our roads this afternoon. Kwinana Freeway southbound moving slowly. Hank Street to Mill Point Road and Roe Highway to Russell Road. Also seeing brake lines. Rockingham Road northbound at Anchortel Road in Naval Base and Patterson Road at Mandurah Road in Kwinana Beach. Once we hit Mandurah, on the brakes again, Mandurah Road at Pinjarrah Road and Pinjarrah Road at Lakes Road, plus around the Forum and Old Coast Road at Purewood Parade, Halls Head. If you spot anything else, call 95815 973. 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

0: fresh from her World Cup performance. Shakira, Beyonce, all the hits, 97.3. Coast FM has been driving you home at 3.39. It is 19 degrees, lots of sunshine, and there's more of this to come for you tomorrow. It's going to be a nice day. 21 degrees until we hit like Thursday, then it becomes, well, wet. That's officially it, raining through the weekend to next week. Anyway, let's just look over there. I can tell you right here, right now, look over there to October. It's the arrival of Kevin. Tame Impala, of course, put the Deadbeat album together in Fremantle, has taken it to the world, now has a live tour making its way, which will be amazing, by the way.
1: We do our best. I like to sort of straddle the line between making sure it's like quality and to sort of keeping the chaos. I think with this tour, more than ever, I'm trying to embrace the chaos and just sort of spontaneity.
0: October 24 and 25, RAC Arena. Tame Impala next. To the Chemical Brothers. We got you all the hits. No time to rest. Thank you for listening.
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0: Maybe more run in the sun this afternoon. What an afternoon. Welcome to 97.3 Coast FM, your home of all the hits in the sunshine and the blue skies, which will be back tomorrow, by the way, 21 degrees. Very nice day in the forecast. 3.55, let's update you with news, traffic and a full weather update just a few minutes. 8 straight, standing by here. Lots of tunes coming for you. Rihanna is part of it. Less than 10 minutes, Olivia Rodrigo. With 8 straight. Next.
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1: Hey there, I'm Lee Jollo. The ceasefire between the US and Iran is all but over after a fresh wave of strikes by Donald Trump, while Iran say it's targeted an American base in Bahrain. That and the US plan to charge cargo ships for safe passage through the Strait of Hormuz has seen a spike in the cost of oil that'll likely hit us at the fuel pump. There's a blunt warning for big tech over sextortion scams targeting Australians. Communications Minister Annika Wells says companies have the tools to stop illegal material but aren't using them with full effect.
2: This is some of the most heinous content that we see online, and yet the report has found that big tech is simply not doing enough.
1: The maximum fine is $54.6 million. Sam Neill was reportedly suffering from pneumonia shortly before his death yesterday. A friend of the legendary actor has told the New Zealand Herald he'd recently been sick with a lung infection. And Queensland University of Technology researchers have developed a world-first koala chlamydia vaccine implant.
3: The Ravenswood Hotel, on the banks of the Murray River. The perfect place to catch up. The Ravenswood Hotel.
1: Bailey Fritch and Harrison Petty are closing in on their AFL returns this weekend. They could line up for Melbourne against North on Saturday, but coach Stephen King says Jack Viney might be shut down for the rest of the season.
4: I'd love to have him out there, and especially at this time of year and what's coming ahead for us, he'd be valuable. But we don't want to compromise Jack in any way, and his long-term health is going to be more important than trying to just get him back for this year.
1: And Bulldogs defender Bailey Dale has fractured his shoulder. He'll only return this year if the side make finals.
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5: Great news. Some earlier debris in Salter Point has just been cleared away from Kwinana Freeway northbound before Canning Highway, and traffic is flowing again. Otherwise, Kwinana Freeway southbound moving slowly, Loftus Street to Millpoint Road and Roe Highway to Russell Road, and seeing brake lights, Rockingham Road at Anchortail Road, Naval Base, and Patterson Road at Mandurah Road, Kwinana Beach. Once we hit Mandurah, again on the brakes, Mandurah Road at Pinjarrah Road and Pinjarrah Road at Lakes Road, plus around the Forum. 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You'll get instructions soon on what to do. 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
7: 8 degrees overnight, 21 and sunshine for tomorrow before we hit the wet weather for quite a few days at this stage. Thursday showers, top of 19. Friday showers, max of 19. Weekend looks to be wet, 16 Saturday and Sunday and into Monday at this stage. Right now, Mandurah, Rockingham, Pinjarrah and Bunbury, 19 degrees. It's 20 in Perth.
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7: 3, 2, 1, go! 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Nikki and DeMello, Riddle Me This, and the Ravenswood Hotel spending money. 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

0: 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We want to get you across the winter appeal for homelessness, prevention and awareness and how you can help. 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
0: Jesse and Ella. Oh. Yeah, you know, 2000 here. The Reflector album. This is Mascara, part of the 8th Strike, 97.3 Coast FM.

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It's Rod Moulton. Hi. A genuinely important day coming Thursday, August the 7th. It is Mandurah Homelessness Prevention and Awareness Day. 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

0: 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Rod Moulton, hello. Maybe streaming us on a listener app. We love that. If you are travelling at this stage, a traffic update is coming for you. Let's check on that fuel. The cheap stuff, thanks to the Geely EX2. It features Australia's first trunk in the front. It is the frunk. It is deceptively spacious. Check it out at Geely Rockingham. 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
0: Right, news, hits are coming here. Straight after Jed is here. Let's get you deep blue. Sneak peek of what is coming up next here.
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2: Hey there, I'm Lee Jollo. The ceasefire between the US and Iran is all but over after a fresh wave of strikes by Donald Trump, while Iran say it's targeted an American base in Bahrain. That and the US plan to charge cargo ships for safe passage through the Strait of Hormuz has seen a spike in the cost of oil that'll likely hit us at the fuel pump. There's a blunt warning for big tech over sextortion scams targeting Australians. Communications Minister Annika Wells says companies have the tools to stop illegal material but aren't using them with full effect.
3: This is some of the most heinous content that we see online, and yet the report has found that big tech is simply not doing enough.
2: The maximum fine is $54.6 million. Sam Neill was reportedly suffering from pneumonia shortly before his death yesterday. A friend of the legendary actor has told the New Zealand Herald he'd recently been sick with a lung infection. And Queensland University of Technology researchers have developed a world-first koala chlamydia vaccine implant.
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2: Bailey Fritch and Harrison Petty are closing in on their AFL returns this weekend. They could line up for Melbourne against North on Saturday, but coach Stephen King says Jack Viney might be shut down for the rest of the season.
5: I'd love to have him out there, and especially at this time of year and what's coming ahead for us, he'd be valuable. But we don't want to compromise Jack in any way, and his long-term health is going to be more important than trying to just get him back for this year.
2: And Bulldogs defender Bailey Dale has fractured his shoulder. He'll only return this year if the side make finals.
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6: Checking the roads and Kwinana Freeway southbound moving slowly, Loftus Street to Millpoint Road, Canning Highway and Belia Drive to Anchortel Road. Also seeing brake lines, Rockingham Road southbound at Anchortel Road in Naval Base and Patterson Road southbound at Mandurah Road, Kwinana Beach. Once we hit Mandurah, on the brakes again, Mandurah Road at Pinjarrah Road, Pinjarrah Road at Lakes Road, plus around the Forum and Mandurah Road at Leslie Street in Dudley Park. 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
10: Another nice day for you tomorrow after 8 degrees, tonight 21, and sunshine with blue sky all lined up. Thursday, the showers are all lined up. Top of 19 into Friday showers, max of 19. Weekend is going to be wet. Saturday, 16 degrees. Sunday, looking at 17, should carry on a little bit into next week. Right now, Mandurah, Rockingham, Pinjarrah and Bunbury, 19 degrees, 20 in Perth.
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10: So tomorrow, Nikki DeMello will be announcing the Miami Bakehouse Pie Patrol winners, which of course still can be you. 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And eight straight happening here. Ariana Grande.

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I say you look so fine that I really want to make you mine. 4, 5, 6, come on and get your kicks. Now you don't

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Really wanna make you mine. 4, 5, 6, come on and get your kicks. Now you don't need a

Tell you what, you might need that jet to get you home this afternoon. It's a busy arpo on our freeways south and north. The full update is here within the next 10 minutes. Right here, we've got to join a club. Just trying to think which kind of club it might be. Is it a pink pony club, anyone?

0: 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Of course, the date, Thursday, August the 7th. 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Hits coming for you next. Justin Bieber, play the Speed Demon. Calvin Harris, Rihanna, Taylor, you know, as well. 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
2: Checking the roads for your drive home. Kwinana Freeway southbound moving slowly. Loftus Street to Mill Point Road. Canning Highway to Mount Henry Bridge. And Russell Road to Thomas Road. Seeing brake lights. Rockingham Road southbound at Anchortel Road Naval Base. And Patterson Road southbound at Mandurah Road, Kwinana Beach. In Mandurah starting to build. Mandurah Road at Pinjarra Road. Mandurah Road at Allnut Street. Pinjarra Road at Lakes Road. Plus around the Forum. 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

0: 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Jim Jefferies, tickets tomorrow. Son of a Carpenter Tour is at RAC. That's the end of the month. And your chance to win tickets tomorrow morning with Nikki and DeMello. Last chance, by the way, last call. 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Do the entry and be listening tomorrow morning. All right, if you manifest, if you really think about it, Teddy Swims will turn up.
1: 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It will happen.
0: Everyone now, confidence and there he is. Teddy Swims. Hang here for My Chemical Romance. Get you all the hits for the drive home next.

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1: Hey there, I'm Lee Jollo. The ceasefire between the US and Iran is all but over after a fresh wave of strikes by Donald Trump, while Iran say it's targeted an American base in Bahrain. That and the US plan to charge cargo ships for safe passage through the Strait of Hormuz has seen a spike in the cost of oil that'll likely hit us at the fuel pump. There's a blunt warning for big tech over sextortion scams targeting Australians. Communications Minister Annika Wells says companies have the tools to stop illegal material but aren't using them with full effect.
2: This is some of the most heinous content that we see online, and yet the report has found that big tech is simply not doing enough.
1: The maximum fine is $54.6 million. Sam Neill was reportedly suffering from pneumonia shortly before his death yesterday. A friend of the legendary actor has told the New Zealand Herald he'd recently been sick with a lung infection. And Queensland University of Technology researchers have developed a world-first koala chlamydia vaccine implant.
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1: Bailey Fritch and Harrison Petty are closing in on their AFL returns this weekend. They could line up for Melbourne against North on Saturday, but coach Stephen King says Jack Viney might be shut down for the rest of the season.
4: I'd love to have him out there, and especially at this time of year and what's coming ahead for us, he'd be valuable. But we don't want to compromise Jack in any way, and his long-term health is going to be more important than trying to just get him back for this year.
1: And Bulldogs defender Bailey Dale has fractured his shoulder. He'll only return this year if the side make finals.
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5: Checking the roads, we've had a crash. Kwinana Freeway northbound before Manning Road in Como. The left lane is partially blocked and traffic's heavy on the approach. A crash as well, Mandurah Road northbound at Crystalluna Drive in Golden Bay. Again, just be extra cautious if you are in the area. Traffic's starting to build. Otherwise, Kwinana Freeway southbound moving slowly. Loftus Street to South Terrace, Canning Highway, Roe Highway and Russell Road to Thomas Road. 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
8: Down to 8 degrees tonight. It's going to be a nice day for you tomorrow. 21 and sunshine. Blue skies. Thursday, showers. Top of 19. That'll be Friday as well, by the way. Similar, eerily so, into the weekend. Saturday, Sunday. Looks to be wet there. Top 16 Saturday, 17 Sunday.
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0: My Chemical Romance, 97.3 Coast FM, home of all the hits, as we get you home this evening. 8 degrees tonight, going to be 21. Nice day tomorrow, lots of sunshine around, which is good. A band who've been around for years now, and literally they were the kind of guys who were inspired any time of day just to write things down and just go for it.
1: All the time. I mean, it's like always like an open discussion, and you know, we have a lot of fun with our music and we like to do new stuff, and we're huge music fans, so we're like always listening to stuff, and it's really important for us, like, you know, when you're hearing something and you have inspiration, to like put something down, whether it's a voice note or write something down, some lyrics, or like, you know, record like a guitar lick, because inspiration is fleeting and it's not something you've really got to take advantage of when it hits.
0: The Chainsmokers, the band, the hit, of course, Closer. Kind of big. Let's get it on for you next. The Coast Feed, Nicky DeMello standing by, as well as these guys. All the hits to get you home in seconds.
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1: Nothing major through town this evening to hold you up. Just delays easing still. Mandra Road at Allnut Street and Murdoch Drive intersection. Pinjarra Road cooling off too near the shops at Dower Street and Mandra Road. Quinana Freeway northbound, busy at Rolly Road. Then slow Cranford Avenue up to Manning Road where there's a crash blocking the left lane. Exercise patience. Heading south, slow out of Perth around South Terrace, Canning and Row Highways and between Russell and Thomas Roads. 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
2: All right, sad day for entertainment news. Let's start with that, with Nikki.
3: Yes, sad news to start, unfortunately, with tributes continuing to flow for legendary actor Sam Neill, an honorary New Zealander who we adopted as our own, really.
2: Passed away
3: surrounded by family in Sydney yesterday at the age of 78. His family described his passing as sudden and unexpected. He was diagnosed with and conquered a rare form of non-Hodgkin lymphoma back in 2022, but his family said he remained cancer-free at the time of his death. His acting career spanned over 50 years, beginning with his notable role in My Brilliant Career back in 1979, and of course in the smash hit Jurassic Park in 1993, along with plenty other films along the way. Raised in New Zealand after being born in Northern Ireland, he was celebrated for his influence on the film industries in both New Zealand and Australia, with his performances earning a special place in Aussie hearts. Nicole Kidman, Jacinta Ardern and Jimmy Barnes are amongst those paying tribute to the late actor, with Barnes posting, "Sam was a big part of our lives. He was family. He lifted our spirits when he walked in the room. Sam was everything he appeared to be on screen. Caring, funny, intelligent, charming, honest, talented. The list could go on. R.I.P. Sam."
4: I've got no fear of dying, but at all, you know. And I know people for whom this is a great fear, but it doesn't worry me at all. I just want to live longer because life's good, and I feel very blessed with the life I've had. I've sort of rambled between things, just sort of muddled along, but most of it's been a great pleasure.
2: He did pretty well.
3: Yeah, sure did. Now, Tom Cruise is the Digger in a new trailer for the upcoming flick. So Digger follows a powerful, eccentric oil tycoon who causes a global ecological disaster and races against time to prove he is humanity's saviour. It looks absolutely bonkers, and I'm loving seeing Tom Cruise as, you know, not just the buff action star. He's definitely not buff in this.
2: No.
3: At all.
2: Is he actually playing somebody's own age? Kind of?
3: Possibly, yeah.
2: It's hard to know with him, isn't it?
3: Also starring Jesse Plemons and John Goodman, here is the trailer for Digger.
5: Oh, I don't believe you understand what's happening, sir.
6: What did you just say?
5: Sorry, sir.
6: Well, I know perfectly well what's going on there, because I'm paying for the whole thing. I'm paying for your 90% Hungarian goose down winter jacket. I'm paying your salary. You want to shut her down?
5: Well,
6: say it!
7: Mr. President, we're utterly unprotected against a disaster of this magnitude.
8: What's our worst case scenario?
7: $18 trillion, sir.
8: Is that all the bad news?
9: Oh, there's the nuclear waste, too.
3: Oh, it looks hilarious, but also very dire.
2: Crazy. Utterly crazy.
3: Digger is out in cinemas from October 1st.
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0: 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Now, Katy Perry's had a bit of a break, a bit of a hiatus. Things have happened, you know, life's changed a little bit.
1: You know, I love being a pop star. It's definitely a shade of who I am now. Like, I think in the past, it was more separate. It was like pop star and personal life, and now there's a little bit more balance.
0: So the new thing is called Watch It Burn. 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

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That's when I knew that your heart was scarring. 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
2: Let's get the party started. 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That's when I knew that your heart was scarring. 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
1: Who's the number one office in WA for 13 years? Number one in Australia and number two globally? It's Harcourt's Mandurah.
2: Hi there, it's Damien Carbon. Grave concerns for a young boy fighting for life in hospital this morning after being hit by a car in Perth's East. It happened outside soccer practice near Miles Park in Cloverdale about 4:30 yesterday afternoon. Emergency crews quickly on the scene. A woman was also struck. Both rushed to RPH. To Canberra, a national framework for AI is set to be unveiled by the Prime Minister today. Seven's Jasmine Turlings has more.
3: Essentially, the government says it wants to be able to harness the benefits of AI without simultaneously losing control of it. So in this major speech set to be delivered by the Prime Minister in Sydney later today, we can expect him to address some concerns around data centre developments, copyright protections.
2: And 5 hours of talks in Perth yesterday afternoon failed to stop plans for workers to go on strike at BHP's Port Hedland port tomorrow afternoon.
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2: The Dockers will wait until the end of training tomorrow to decide whether Hayden Young plays Port on Saturday. Coach Justin Longmuir telling Seven he looked good at training.
5: Yeah, he's got to tick final box of getting through main train on Thursday. But yeah, at this stage, it's looking really positive and he trained really strongly today. So yeah, he's in a good space.
2: Essendon icon Kevin Sheedy expects James Heard will be the club's next coach. And Spain has upset France 2-0 to advance to the World Cup final this morning. England plays Argentina tomorrow.
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6: There is a breakdown in Applecross, Kwinana Freeway northbound after Canning Highway. It's off in the left emergency stopping bay, so it's not causing any issues. Just be mindful. And further back, Kwinana Freeway northbound on the build Mortimer Road through to Thomas Road. A few cars in Kwinana Beach, Patterson Road northbound at Mandurah Road. Also Rockingham Road northbound at Anketell Road. And Mandurah Road at Dixon Road in East Rockingham too. A few cars Mandurah Road southbound at Paganoni Road in Golden Bay. Mandurah Road northbound at Pinchara Road and again at Allnut Street, looking good through Falcon and Hall's Head. 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
10: Morning, sunny one today, 22 for Mandurah and Rockingham. Bunbury heading for 21 and Perth 24 degrees today. Showers and 19 for tomorrow though, and looking like showers increasing with a top of 19 on Friday. It's 3 at the moment in Maroona, 13 in Perth. And currently 15 degrees in Rockingham and Mandurah.
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0: Ryan Johnson from ACDC. Good Lord. I don't know how he talks. I don't know how he sings like that, to be honest with you. I'm just about choked just doing impressions. Anyway, Thunderstruck, all the hits, 97.3 Coast FM. 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It is 5:45 and some pumpkins on the way before we hit brekkie territory.
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1: Who's the number one office in WA for 13 years? Number one in Australia and number two globally? It's Harcourt's Mandurah.
2: Hi there, it's Damien Carbon. A young child is fighting for life in hospital this morning after a shocking incident at a local soccer pitch in Perth's east. Police say the boy was hit by a car near Miles Park in Cloverdale around 4:30 p.m. A woman was also struck. This man saw it and told Seven it was awful.
3: I saw the ambulance officers doing compressions on, I think it was a small child, and it was pretty awful.
2: To Canberra, and the Prime Minister has a plan to tackle the rise of AI. Anthony Albanese expected to announce a national framework this morning and a federal office dedicated to AI in a speech in Sydney. He's also set to address growing concerns around data centres and jobs. Meanwhile, opposition leader Angus Taylor has officially ruled out a partnership with Pauline Hanson's One Nation Party.
4: We've got absolutely no plan for a deal with One Nation to form government. We want to form government in our own right. The Liberal and National Party coalition on the back of a strong plan and a strong team.
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2: No decision from the Fremantle Dockers yet on whether Sean Darcy or Mason Cox gets the backup ruckman spot against a depleted Port Adelaide. Coach Justin Longmuir telling Seven they'll make their decision tomorrow.
6: Sean's ruck works when he's up and going is outstanding. Coxie gives us flexibility to not only go on the ruck but also go and have an impact down forward, which we saw on the weekend. It was probably one of his better games for the club. His aerial was strong and really liked his second effort. So, yeah, it's a discussion for Thursday.
2: And Spain has beaten France to advance to the World Cup final.
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7: There is a breakdown in Applecross, Kwinana Freeway North, and after Canning Highway, it's on the left, emergency stopping bay. Just be mindful on the approach. Further back, Kwinana Freeway North, that is building off and on Mortimer Road through to Anketell Road. A little bit of movement, Mandurah Road at the Forum at Allnut Street, again at Gordon Road, and Old Coast Road North, and at Peelwood Parade in Halls Head. A few cars, Mandurah Road at Medora Beach Road, again at Everest Parkway. Patterson Road North, and at Mandurah Road, Quinana Beach pretty sticky. Also Rockingham Road North, but at Anketell Road in Naval Base, Parker Street West, then at Safety Bay Road in Perrin. If you spot anything else, call 958 15 973. The census is coming this August. You'll get instructions soon on what to do in the census. 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
11: Morning, sunny and 22 degrees for Mandurah and Rockingham today. Bunbury 21 and Perth heading for a max of 24. Tomorrow showers and 19 degrees and Friday showers increasing and 19 the forecast as well. So enjoy the sunshine right now. 4 degrees in Waroona, 13 in Perth, 14 in Rockingham and currently 15 in Mandurah.
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0: All the hits, 97.3 Coast FM, the Wednesday run in progress. Teddy Swims there, Lose Control. 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
1: Mm-hmm, they sure will. Here we are, Wednesday, midweek. The sun is out. I'm so excited. I wore short sleeves in anticipation.
0: God, I thought you were going to say you wore shorts.
1: No.
0: Not that far.
1: No, short sleeves.
0: Haven't gone that far. I took the jacket off
1: too.
0: Look
1: at us. We're ready for the sun. Bring it on.
0: You can see our elbows. That's how excited we are.
1: They're white as anything, but they're ready.
0: They certainly are.
1: Yesterday was beautiful as well.
0: It was very pleasant. And look, tomorrow it looks like it's all going to turn, so enjoy it while you can. That is the important lesson here. And you know what else I'm very excited about, Nikki?
1: What?
0: Conflict has resumed in the Strait of Hormuz.
1: Something felt wrong. That's what it was.
0: There was just
1: not enough conflict.
0: Something was niggling me about what was happening. So now it's like the world is right again. Mm. There is arguments over Hormuz. Price of oil is up. And obviously that means petrol prices will follow soon. I mean, today's the day they go back anyway, but will they ever go back down again? I was enjoying it getting into the $1.40 territory.
1: Yeah, I was used to it.
0: For a little
1: bit. Yesterday wasn't too bad.
0: It wasn't. But, I mean, I saw it in the it was mostly in the 60s, maybe in the 50s if you were lucky. Mm-hmm. Anyway, $1.40, that's the past, Nikki. And you need to just get into that headspace. What happened? What happened?
1: Get along.
0: You know, so need to reduce some costs as a result of that, obviously. Yeah. So I've just seen a story about places you can negotiate to get better deals.
1: Oh, not at the fuel station.
0: No,
1: that'll work.
0: That is not one of the places.
1: Has anyone tried?
0: No. though, you can ask for a better deal on your mortgage.
1: Yes, well, you always can do
0: that. Well, they can. It's just reminding people that you can do it. I mean.
1: They don't often say yes, but anyway.
0: No, they don't. They say annual calls for a discount are recommended. Yeah. Every week. I feel like that might backfire. I don't ever remember getting a better deal on mine.
1: I was going to say, they always tell us to, and we've always asked, and I don't think I've ever had a better deal given. Look, you're already on the lowest we could possibly
0: give you. I have heard that's the exact phrase that I remember hearing too.
1: I'm that special, am I?
0: Really? They also say, don't stick with one. Change it to another one. And then you kind of do the numbers, and by the time you've paid this fee and that
1: pay
0: fee,
1: to get out of what you're in, it's like, well,
0: you're not any better ahead. Certainly not any further ahead. So, I mean, look, that's what they say. Maybe you can. Maybe there's a time when you will be. I got them over a barrel and able to.
1: Well, look, if you're paying a ridiculous interest rate, you probably get it reduced.
0: Yeah.
1: If you're paying pretty average, they're probably not going to do it.
0: Exactly right.
1: But yes, worth checking.
0: And years later, too, because I had an offset account for a long time.
1: Mm.
0: And it turns out they weren't calculating that right anyway. And I, years later, years after that mortgage had gone, I actually got money back. They were saying, someone had to do a class suit to make it happen. But still, anyway.
1: It's always nice when someone else does it.
0: So there's that. Also, cars, homes and salaries, they say. And I've asked on all of those and mostly got turned down on most of them. There has been the odd occasion when a car, home or salary. Yeah, the odd
1: for
0: occasion.
1: A better deal.
0: Yeah. Actually,
1: look, cars, I feel like they might chuck stuff in these days. They don't seem to reduce prices. But
0: no,
1: I've asked for like tinting, floor mats, all the little bits, all the things I can possibly think of, they normally chuck it in.
0: I got floor mats and a tank of petrol.
1: Woohoo!
0: And maybe you can get a tank of petrol. I mean, that could go a long way
1: days. That's actually worth it. They'll be like, oh no, half a tank.
0: I've never, but people have looked at me like I had 10 heads when I asked for a better price on a home. But this is it, you're going under. What?
1: Yeah. Ridiculous. People are going over. Well, the days are gone, aren't they?
0: I think so.
1: The two houses we bought, well, both went in under and we got it. But those days are gone.
0: Yeah,
1: people are paying 50 grand over.
0: And insurance is the other one. They say,
1: oh, yes.
0: I've never asked, I've never got. So there you go. But maybe it's worth a shot.
1: But not much.
0: Yeah.
1: Not a lot.
0: Do you know what I have occasionally? When you talk to telcos and things, sometimes. The old thing was if you threatened to leave Foxtel.
1: Oh, Foxtel, that was a great one.
0: Yeah.
1: They'd always give you a free month or something.
0: Or at least, and then charge you three times as much down the track.
1: And then you can't get out of it.
0: I don't have them now, so I can't negotiate out of it. Anyway, there you go. Some ideas for you for a Wednesday. Some thrifty Wednesday tips.
1: There you go.
0: It's 12 past six.
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1: Oh, it's beautiful. But wait a minute, isn't this...
0: Yeah, yes it is.
1: But I thought the old lady dropped it into the ocean in the air.
0: Well, baby, I went down and got it for you.

0: 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Oops, I did it again. 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Nikki and DeMello, 6:21. Yes, and it's time, ladies and gentlemen. Do you need to fill up? Well,
1: I hope not. I got ready in yesterday.
0: Did you? Well, get ready for your medicine.
1: Yes. Now, no one has a commercial range as flexible or varied as Rockingham Volkswagen, did you know?
0: No.
1: Including the all-electric ID Buzz Cargo, see Rockingham VW.
0: Now, $1.80 is Mandurah's unleaded average today. Though the cheapest is Vibe Mandurah at 163.7. They also have diesel at 179.7. If you're in the Shire of Murray, Vibe Pinjarra is the spot for unleaded at 157.3. And Liberty Pinjarra has diesel at 172.9. And between Mandurah and Perth today, Vibe Kwinana Town Centre has $1.49.9 unleaded.
1: Ooh.
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0: All the hits, 97.3 Coast FM, Post Malone, Sway Lee and Big Sunflower at 6.27. It's Nikki and DeMello here this morning, contemplating the sea. Please tell me today is a good day.
1: Well, it's still a little bit swelly, but it is less than yesterday. I don't know, the winds are kind of turning stormy. They're northeasterly today, 15 to 20 knots. They will turn northerly in the middle of the day as well. I guess that's why it's going to be so warm.
0: Yes.
1: Blowing in that storm.
0: Right.
1: Now, seas are around a metre, getting up to 1.5 metres this morning, then decreasing below a metre this afternoon. And the swell is southwesterly, around 1.5 to 2 metres. Although, it looked pretty flat out there yesterday when I saw the ocean. So, I don't know.
0: Right.
1: I'll leave it. The ball is in your court.
0: All right,
1: those are the facts.
0: Okay, it's not the worst.
1: Don't sue me.
0: It's not the worst.
1: No.
0: All right. At 6.28. Stay.

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1: Who's the number one office in WA for 13 years? Number one in Australia and number two globally? It's Harcourt's Mandurah.
2: Hi there, it's Damien Carbon. A young boy remains in a critical condition in Royal Perth Hospital this morning after he was hit by a car outside a soccer field at Miles Park in Cloverdale yesterday. Happened about 4:30pm. A woman was also struck. Both rushed to hospital. They remain there this morning. Canberra is setting up a new Office of AI to help shape rules around fast-moving technology. Assistant Technology Minister Andrew Charlton says the PM will make the announcement in Sydney this morning.
3: He is going to announce an Australian world first, that Australia will become the first country in the world to have a regulated national framework for large AI data centres.
2: And a backflip from Donald Trump this morning. He's now decided against a 20% tax for protecting the Strait of Hormuz.
4: And we would like to invest tremendously in the United States as opposed to charging a fee. And I like that, actually, because I don't think anybody should be able to charge a fee for the Strait.
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2: Fremantle Docker Hayden Young is closing in on a return. Just needs to get through training tomorrow to book a spot on the plane to Adelaide. Freo playing Port on Saturday. No Zach Butters for the Power. Then West Coast hosting Brisbane at Optus on Saturday night. Former Essendon coach Brad Scott could be headed to Tasmania. AFL.com.au is reporting the Devils have approached him to see if he's interested in being the club's head of football. Scott was spotted chatting with Tassie chief executive Brendan Gale.
0: 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For the latest GWM, Havel, Tank and Aura, see Mandurah GWM at 291 Pinjarra Road today.
6: The breakdown in Applecross, Kwinana Freeway northbound after Canning Highway, that's cleared. Further back, Kwinana Freeway northbound, slow Mortimer Road through to Anketell Road. Two cars, Mandurah Road at the Forum and at Allnut Street in Greenfields, Pinjarra Road at Lakes Road and Mandurah Road at Gordon Road too. Off and on, Ennis Avenue at Dixon Road again at Council Avenue and Ray Road in Rockingham. Parker Street westbound at Safety Bay Road in Perrin too. Sticky Patterson Road northbound at Mandurah Road in Kwinana Beach and Rockingham Road at Anketell Road in Naval Base. If you spot anything else, call 958 15 973. 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
9: Morning, sunny at 22 today for Mandurah and Rockingham, 21 in Bunbury and Perth, 34, 24 degrees. Tomorrow, showers 19 and Friday, showers increasing with a top of 19. Currently 4 in Waroona, 13 in Perth, 14 in Rockingham and Mandurah is sitting on 15 degrees.
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1: So plenty of local basketball options happening once again this weekend. 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
2: Excellent.
1: Check them out. Skating continues on Mandra foreshore as we continue through week two of these school holidays.
2: And it feels like such a long time. I think it's because if you finished the week before,
1: perhaps
2: it just feels like it's been going on for months.
1: Well, then maybe there'll be some that'll continue after it.
2: Probably.
1: No doubt. I mean, there'll be some
2: Why won't go back?
1: Some that won't be back on Monday, that's for sure.
2: Yeah.
1: So anyway, good luck to you, and don't forget, skating continues. Now, it's July 15 today, Nikki. Now, here's the thing. It's National Hot Dog Day, right?
2: Yeah.
1: Not so appreciated in Australia when you think about it.
2: Well, we call it a sausage sizzle, don't we?
1: Well, that's the thing. Do you call a sausage sizzle a hot dog?
2: Does it depend on the type of sausage?
1: Because
2: they use the red sausage kind of.
1: But then again,
2: a hot dog, isn't it?
1: If you go the German Wiener, they're not always the red ones. You like how I said it's Wiener? Like I'm actually from Germany.
2: Yeah. Almost fooled me.
1: I know. You close your eyes. You won't even know I'm here.
2: Just transported.
1: I've been it. Yes. Sorry, I'll stop.
2: Please
1: it just got
2: do.
1: Weird. But yeah, I mean, so their hot dogs with
2: are terrible.
1: Are they?
2: The US, yeah.
1: No. The if you go, what I'm saying is if you put different German sausages into them, not all the red ones.
2: Well,
1: they're still hot dogs.
2: Are
1: I
2: they?
1: Think they're hot dogs.
2: Yeah.
1: I don't know.
2: Does it need to be a bun? Does that make it a hot dog?
1: I think the hot dog roll makes a big difference.
2: Yeah.
1: Absolutely. It's not a hot dog if it's in a piece of bread.
2: No.
1: But we don't do that anyway.
2: That's a sausage sizzle.
1: But is that a Bunnings hot dog then?
2: It is Bunnings hot dog, isn't it?
1: Yeah.
2: When it's a bun.
1: Well, in that case,
2: transformed.
1: In that case, go and make your own Bunnings hot dog today.
2: Yeah.
1: Because there's not going to be any Bunnings serving them.
2: No, not a weekday, thanks. They should do it though.
1: All right, I'm glad we worked that out. So it is a hot dog if it's a regular sausage in a bun.
2: It needs to be a bun.
1: Okay.
2: I think that's the crucial point.
1: Celebrate today. It's 6:45.
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0: All the hits, 97.3 Coast FM, 5 to 7 with Nikki and DeMello this morning. And thanks to Harvey Norman Carpet and Flooring in Mandurah. You'll find them at 9 Gordon Road. Let's talk local happenings as the holidays continue.
1: Yes, and this weekend there's the Winter Indoor Pool Inflatable Saturday happening again, which is a great option for the school holidays.
0: Yes.
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1: Oh,
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2: Who's the number one office in WA for 13 years? Number one in Australia and number two globally? It's Harcourt's Mandurah.
3: Hi there, it's Damien Carbon. There's dramas on the Armidale train line this morning. The Transport Authority has just cancelled trains between Cannington and Armidale. It's due to an incident that happened just before 6:30. They're asking people to be patient with buses being organised now. Grave concerns for a young boy fighting for life in hospital after being hit by a car happened outside soccer practice near Miles Park in Cloverdale about 4:30 yesterday afternoon. A woman was also struck by the vehicle, both rushed to Royal Perth Hospital. Canberra is setting up a new Office of AI to help shape rules around the fast-moving technology. Anthony Albanese to give a speech in Sydney today, outlining how the office will coordinate standards, investment approvals, copyright work, and protections against risks, including disinformation and harm to our kids. And the jungle has found a new home, with Seven snapping up I'm a Celebrity, Get Me Out of Here for next year.
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3: Fremantle will wait until the end of training tomorrow to decide on Hayden Young's return against Port on Saturday. Coach Justin Longmuir telling Seven he did look good on the training track.
5: Yeah, he's got to tick final box of getting through main train on Thursday, but yeah, at this stage it's looking really positive and he trained really strongly today, so yeah, he's in a good space.
3: Essendon icon Kevin Sheedy expects James Hurd will be the club's next coach. And Spain has upset France 2-0 to advance to the World Cup final. England playing Argentina early tomorrow.
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6: Kwinana Freeway northbound, feeling the pressure. Thomas Road through to Anketell Road. Waking up a little bit, Old Coast Road northbound at Casuarina Drive in Hallsend. Also Mandurah Road at the Forum and at Allnut Street. And at Greenfields, Pinjarra Road at Lakes Road. A few cars, Mandurah Road at Everest Parkway. Ennis Avenue at Dixon Road. Again at Ray Road in Rockingham. Parkin Street westbound at Safety Bay Road in Perrin 2. A bit active, Patterson Road northbound at Mandurah Road in Kwinana Beach. Lots of cars, Rockingham Road northbound from Thomas Road through to Anketell Road. If you spot anything else, call 95815973. The Census is coming this August. You'll get instructions soon on what to do in the census. 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
9: Morning, sunny at 22 for Mandurah and Rockingham today. 21 degrees in Bunbury and Perth is heading for a max of 24. Showers and 19 for tomorrow and showers increasing in 19 again on Friday. Right now, Waroona's on 4 degrees, while Perth, Rockingham and Mandurah are all sitting on 14.
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0: Napata, Rosé, Bruno Mars, 97.3 Coast FM, all the hits at 8 past 7. Morning, it is Nikki and DeMello for Aussie Fuel Fixer, 1-800-383-534. Checking local waters today before the weather turns.
1: Yes, and the northerly winds are already blowing in, which suggests a storm brewing tomorrow. The winds are northeasterly today, 15 to 20 knots, turning northerly in the middle of the day. Seas are around a metre, getting up to 1.5 metres this morning, then back below a metre this afternoon. And the swell is southwesterly, around 1.5 to 2 metres today. So it's not too bad out there. It's not going to be the most comfy day out on the water, I wouldn't imagine. But it's probably doable.
0: All right, we'll check surf shortly. It's 8 past 7.
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13: The Coast Surf Report. Thanks to Squirters Car Wash Bell Divers near Bunnings and on Pinjarra Road, Nandurah.
0: Now, Swellnet says the north winds are adding small bumps and peaks to the easing swell and it's not great at all. Sets are still there but they're wind affected, with northern corners being the only quality option for the keen. Lower your expectations. That's advice for life right there.
1: It really is.
0: The surf is bumpy, 2 foot waist to shoulder high west-southwesterlies. The wind's fresh nor'easterlies. And the rating is a 3 out of 10.
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3: Thank you. Yes, and Ryan Reynolds and Kenneth Branagh star in a new action comedy together. Mayday is about a hotshot US Navy pilot who crashes his plane into Soviet territory during a top secret Cold War mission. He is discovered by a gruff former KGB agent with a surprising obsession with American culture, leading to an unlikely and chaotic friendship. Here's the trailer.
4: As you can imagine, I really need to get going. I am behind enemy lines.
5: I made it bang.
4: Will you help me? Fighter pilots as sensitive as you.
6: Yes.
2: It is the strangest looking buddy comedy
3: it is
2: I've ever come across.
3: It really is. Anyway, it's on Apple TV from September 4. Pedro Pascal is a gifted cellist in the new flick Behemoth. The plot follows his character as he returns home to LA after 20 years on the road. Music has been the constant, all-consuming driver of his life and begins to carry him on an adventure that will change him forever. Also starring Olivia Wilde with Hank Azaria and Will Arnett, here's the teaser for Behemoth.
7: Heard a rumor that you were back. Who I think it is.
8: How are you?
9: What are you doing here? There's a mystic level of irony here that I need to share with you. And it all starts with you.
2: Sounds... I can't help but hear when I hear that, I hear horror.
3: Yeah, it seems very ominous.
2: It does.
3: All Olivia Wilde stuff seemed to have trailers like that. That last one she was in was very similar. You don't know what's going on. Anyway,
2: no.
3: Behemoth has no release date yet, just coming soon, but okay. It looks like it's going to maybe be one around the awards. I don't know. It seems like that kind of vibe, I reckon.
2: Okay.
3: And Troy Sivan is teasing new music. He's posted to socials teasing some new music from the upcoming drama series The Shards, which is out in August. It's about a senior at an exclusive LA prep school who becomes obsessed with a new student with a serial killer on the loose who seems to be drawing closer to their friends. It's based on a novel, and there you go. Troy Sivan's written music for it.
2: Nice. 7:21 on the coast.
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2: Who's the number one office in WA for 13 years? Number one in Australia and number two globally? It's Harcourt's Mandurah.
3: Hello, I'm Anique Whelan. A mother and son remain in hospital this morning after being struck by a car in Perth's east. It happened on Belgravia Street in Cloverdale around 4:30 yesterday afternoon. The boy is understood to have suffered critical injuries. The City of Rockingham councillor is set to be announced as the Liberal Party candidate for the Secret Harbour by-election. The West reports Ryan Robertson was the only person to nominate for the party, with his candidacy to be formally ratified this weekend. The 35-year-old was elected as councillor for the Rockingham Safety Bay ward last year and also served 12 years in the Royal Australian Navy. Mr. Robertson will be up against Labor candidate Georgia Tree, with One Nation yet to announce their candidate. The Secret Harbour by-election, triggered by the resignation of long-serving MP Paul Papalia, will be held on August 29. A Baldivis man has been fined $3,000 and banned from owning an animal for 2 years after being convicted of a shocking animal cruelty offence. The 47-year-old grabbed his ex-wife's 11-year-old King Charles Cavalier named Blossom by the scruff of the neck and threw her 1.5 metres. The offence happened in January last year, the man admitting he got frustrated with Blossom because she wouldn't eat her food. The dog suffered a severe fracture to her femur, with a Warmbra vet reporting the incident to RSPCA. Due to the dog's age, she had to be put down. And memorial plaques for two Mandurah brothers will be reinstalled at a Medora Bay beach after a council backflip. The McCurdy family had the plaques attached to a bench about 15 years ago after the deaths of brothers Ryan and Wade, but a recent storm saw the bench severely damaged. The family pleaded with the City of Mandurah to reinstate the plaques on a new bench, but the council initially denied the request, saying it didn't align with their new memorial policy. Ryan and Wade's brother Matt says they've since met with the deputy mayor and CEO, who told them they'll be amending the policy to allow existing memorials to be reinstated if they're damaged due to vandalism or weather events. Speaking on ABC Radio, he says his mother is over the moon.
4: She's overjoyed. She was really humbled by the conversation we had yesterday with the council and how thoughtful they were and how they're willing to amend their policy just to support those kind of cases, which is good.
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3: To sport, and Fremantle coach Justin Longmuir says they won't be rushing their ruck selection ahead of Saturday's clash with Port Adelaide. It's going to be a tight call, with second ruck Mason Cox producing one of his best performances for the Dockers in their win over Sydney last week. Speaking on Seven, Longmuir says it's left them with a tough selection decision between Cox and Sean Darcy.
6: Oh, it's tight. We'll have to wait and see. We've clearly got another training session to go. The team doesn't need to be until Thursday, so we'll make a decision on that later in the week.
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7: Kwinana Freeway northbound, so Thomas Road, then Aroley Road, then Leach Highway to the Mount Henry Bridge. Waking up a little bit, Old Coast Road northbound at Casuarina Drive in Hallshead. Mandurah Road at the Forum at Allnut Street and near Gordon Road. And in Greenfields, Pinjarra Road at Lakes Road too. Off and on Mandurah Road at Everest Parkway, Ennis Avenue at Dixon Road, Council Avenue and Ray Road in Rockingham. Rockingham Road near Anchortel Road in Naval Base. 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
13: Morning, sunny. The word 22 for Rockingham and Mantua today, 24 for Perth, and Bunbury is heading for 21 degrees. Showers are 19 tomorrow and showers increasing, and 19 the word for Friday. Still sitting on 4 degrees at the moment in Maroona. It's 13 in Perth. Rockingham and Mantua currently on 14.
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0: It's time for Nikki and DeMello's Game of the Day. Today's game is...
1: Pick the Flick.
2: That's right. Time to sort yourself out with tickets to Jiminy.
3: Jiminy Cricket, or Jim Jefferies, as we like to call him. Son of a Carpenter Tour is coming to RAC Arena. At the end of the month, you could be there to see Jim Jefferies live. Of course, if you've watched the Aussie version of the 1% Club,
2: you'll know
3: exactly who he is. Although before that, comedy all over the world.
2: Exactly right.
3: Massive in the States.
2: Exactly right.
3: And coming home to visit end of the month, you could be seeing Jim Jefferies live at RAC Arena. Just play along with us today. Pick the Flick and you could be going.
2: Can I just say, by the way, I feel like Son of a Carpenter, if depending on how you say it, could be what you say if you stub your toe.
3: Yeah.
2: You know what I mean? Or hurt yourself generally. So take it whatever you like, whichever way you like. Either he's insulting himself, or like
3: I think he's calling himself Jesus.
2: That's possible too.
3: That's the vibe I'm getting.
2: It's definitely a hint of that. Anyway, you can find out. Once you go to the show, find out, let us know.
3: Yeah.
2: And you'll get there if you can tell us what movie this is from.
4: You're implying that a group composed entirely of female animals will breed?
5: No, I'm simply saying that life finds a way.
2: Two iconic bits of Goldblum, it's fair to say.
3: Oh, okay.
2: I'll give you that much, but you want to tell us where it's from. 9581597 3. You want to hear it again?
4: Mm-hmm. You're implying that a group composed entirely of female animals will breed?
5: No, I'm simply saying that life finds a way.
3: Stop giggling. It's an iconic quote. If you know what movie it's from, give us a buzz and we'll give you a double pass to head along to Jim Jefferies' Son of a Carpenter Live. Carpenter Tour. I struggle saying that.
2: It's tricky.
3: Carpentour.
2: Carpentour. But you make it sound very French.
3: At RAC Arena at the end of the month.
2: 9581597.

0: mind. It's time for Nikki and DeMello's Game of the Day. Today's game is...
1: Pick the Flick.
2: That's it. And Leanne is here from Dawesville this morning. Hello, Leanne.
3: Hi, how are you?
2: Pretty good. Pretty good.
4: Now, we've got tickets to Jim Jefferies Live, his Son of a Carpenter tour. He's coming to RAC Arena at the end of the month. You could be there for the show. Double pass up for grabs. You just have to pick the Flick.
2: All right. Now, it's one that has, it's fair to say, come up in the last week. All right. I'll run the sound past you again.
5: You're implying that a group composed entirely of female animals will breed?
6: No, I'm simply saying that life... finds a way.
2: The giggles at the end are quite a thing. Do you know that movie?
3: That is from Jurassic Park.
2: Ladies and gentlemen, that is the answer we were looking for. Congratulations.
4: Yes, well done. Of course, coming up this week, losing the late great
2: Sam Neill.
4: So, yes, a few Jurassic Park quotes kicking around. But, yes, you were heading along to the Jim Jefferies show, Son of a Carpenter tour at RAC Arena, 30th of July show. You're going to be there. Enjoy.
3: Awesome. Thank you very much.
2: You're very welcome. Keep an ear out. A few more chances to go this week, 14 to 8.
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2: Now, proving that adaption is the key to success to help their parishioners in the current heat waves that have been bothering Europe. You've heard about how hot things have been getting, obviously. Yeah. There's people talking about like getting up to the 40s in the UK and other places through Europe.
3: And I mean, like, I know we get it quite often, but those places are not equipped for heat like that. There's no cooling. They have fans. That's about it.
2: And they don't even design buildings with the need to let heat out. So
3: no, they're all about keeping it in.
2: Exactly, the dramas. Anyway, one church in Paris to deal with this has paired communion wafers not with the traditional wine, but with an ice-cold Aperol spritz. Which, I mean, on the face of it, Aperol spritz and communion wafer does sound like the start of a weekend of regret, doesn't it? Just quietly.
3: Dangerous.
2: but if you made a SodaStream standard equipment for a church, then the possibilities would be pretty good. You could serve up carbonated holy water for a start.
3: I know.
2: All of these things.
3: You might get a lot more people attending.
2: I think you would. I mean, if you just rebranded churches as drinking establishments, you could
3: There's already some pretty good like church songs. I know when we used to have to sing them at school. There's some bangers.
2: Hey.
3: So you've got fun tunes, Aperol spritz. What more could you want?
2: And songs to sing.
3: Yeah.
2: Done. I'm sold. Get me back to church.
3: Yeah, done.
2: 5 to 8.
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1: Who's the number one office in WA for 13 years? Number one in Australia and number two globally? It's Harcourt's Mandurah.
2: Hi there, it's Damien Carbon. Fire crews now have that house fire in Cardinia under control. The blaze at a home on Gillett Drive near South Street sparked just before 6:30 a.m. Neighbours running out onto the street. It's unclear how it started. A booming black market will not convince Canberra to slash tobacco taxes. Housing Minister Claire O'Neill telling Seven there's two reasons why it's off the table.
3: It would make more Australians start smoking more often, and it would give billions of dollars back to big tobacco companies around Australia. It's not the answer.
2: A backflip from Donald Trump this morning after yesterday announcing a 20% toll on ships passing through the Strait of Hormuz. He's scrapped the idea, but it won't change his views on bombing Iran. There's been fresh airstrikes overnight. And a T-Rex skeleton called Gus has sold for almost $72 million at an auction in New York. That price setting the record for the most valuable dinosaur fossil sold at an auction.
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2: A major milestone for Mason Cox. The Dockers' big man is set to play 150 AFL games this Saturday. It is still unclear whether he gets a run against Port Adelaide with Sean Darcy a chance to return. But he's told us his parents in the United States will be on a plane if he gets the call up.
5: Yeah, if I play, my parents are talking about coming over. So that'd be really beautiful. And I've got the most amazing parents who support me no matter how far away I am.
2: And Spain through to the World Cup final.
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